0: Yeah, boy. Here we go.
1: 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And a two. And a three.
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I'm in the house party, tripping off my generation, sipping cough syrup, black as water, never no pancakes in the kitchen, man, not one of our lives is caught up in the daily superstition that the world is about to end, gives a fuck, we never

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I blasted off the planet, rock to cause catastrophe, and it matters more because I had it. 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I'm automatic, quarterback, I ain't talking, sack and pack it up

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And now you do what they told you. And now you do what they told you.

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1: Austin, them keep doing your thing. Let these boys keep slipping, man. I'm not into gymnastics, but I'm into flipping things. I tell these women that it's all about a team. Jordan and Pippen, man. So do you wanna join the team? Now tell me, little miss thing.

when I drink, and I only drink when I overthink. 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I

experience. Listen up. See this? 12 gauge, double barreled Remington. Top of the line. Retails from